Oh, that's good. Right there, under South, response witnesses, 112 Hotel Lane, Cross Street, Quail Run Drive. Qualifies that needs a lift assist for their husband, weighing 206 pounds.

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0: 15 is going to have a subject to dang for AP. Just let us know where we're going.
1: You want to take him to Anne Arundel or he can either Anne Arundel or Queenstown.
0: Queenstown is that the option.
1: That's up to you.
0: Queenstown.

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0: The response is EMS 4 for the engine. 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

Manchu, Pyramid Third, EMS 3 wishes you to call from party on the scene. 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

0: 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Step off there. Are you closer?
1: Okay.

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1: 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Just the way through when the others do it.
0: Copy. We'll be in route.

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0: I draw myself and Quinn Anzor, Parson and Green Farm.
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0: Last name was Sonnenfeld. Hotel, India, November, Echo, Foxtrot, Echo, Lima Tango. 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

0: 29 negative, valid ID only.
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0: 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I'll be en route to the barrack to finish the paperwork.
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0: Can you check on top the three or four overpass for a white van and three motorcycles just sitting on top of the overpass, partially in the roadway, jibber jabbering?

0: 17-7, we're going to be out of that van. It's going to be on the long ramp for northbound 301, copy tag for Maryland.
1: Yes.
0: 4, Echo Zulu 2047.
1: Yes.

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1: Let
0: me be a junior. First name is Charles. Middle name Cecil. Last name Anthony. His date of birth is 5/24/59.

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1: Good.
0: Alpha Papa 0678. 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

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Respond home, Tech 2, 22, Pacific.

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1: Delta response, 36 person, 2312, PlayStation Road, Cross Street, Spring, the Sud Road, Cliff Corners Road. 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
1: 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No response for Superson 2312, Bridge Station Road, Grocery Trading Side Road, and Clark Corner Road. You need a house on the right when you go to one.

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1: Good.
0: Last name is going to be White, like the color. First name is Corey, Kilo, Oscar, Romeo, Yankee. Middle name Jordan, Juliet, Oscar, Romeo, Delta, Alpha, November. Date of birth 05/14/1979, number 2 male.
1: Send
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1: 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You received a call from Beth Western and Graysonville in reference to an assault that just occurred. It's going to be a male that was assaulted by two males. Two males were known to be white or Hispanic. Subject has left the area, and the fire department is staging.
3: Four stretch.
2: Fifteen civil. 17 civil, subject on field sobriety.
1: 10-4.

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2: Canine, go ahead.
1: I'm on scene at the best Western. I have 3 Maryland sound exits for you whenever you're ready.
2: Yeah, well, go ahead.
1: The first one is going to be the victim, Maryland Soundex, C. Charles, 655-603-261-792, date of birth 10-15-1948, it's a number 2 male, and then I have 2 witnesses for you.
2: Yeah, well, go ahead with the first one.
1: It's going to be the victim's wife, the Maryland Mary David, 1027-558-48-62, date of birth 7/27/1970, number 2 female, and then another one through Maryland,
2: however you're
1: ready.
2: Hello, sir.
1: Mary David, 1027-226-5430, date of birth 4/4/2005, number 2 male.
2: 10-4.

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1: Mary David, 1027-4329-216. Papers 5-10-1999. Number 2. 10-4. Just for your notes, the suspects, they got into a black Ford Explorer. We're trying to get a good picture of the plate now, but they left the parking lot.
2: 10-4.

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1: S4, you copy.
2: 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I'm right around the corner.
1: 10-4.

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1: 10-4.
2: Seventeen's off duty.
1: 10-4.

0: Alpha 1 Raspberry Dot. How close you guys to clear?
1: What do you think,
0: Clear? Hey, you start 15 outlets. Apparently, I look out for that vehicle driving high rate speed. They got in a collision. Now they're trying to carjack people as they're trying to go by. I wonder if that's a stolen vehicle they're trying to get away from.
1: Yeah. 5-4. It's just kind of goes by the way.
2: Queens County, 87 Centerville. I was just hit eastbound. I flipped around and just came in by the outlets. Where exactly are they?
0: Being advised, westbound 50 just past the outlets. It might be on that turn in the woods.
2: Okay. I'll turn around at Wawa, then I'll advise in a second.
0: Trying to get in people's cars.
2: 10-4, sir.

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0: 600, you can respond, and we've had a couple calls. Sorry if I missed you.
1: Yep.
0: Respond to Permix 600, Delta Response, Hemorrhage, 107 Charles Street, Unit 4C, Grocery South, Linden Street, South Ridge Street, 81-year-old female, conscious breathing, has a rectal bleed.
1: Alright, we're alright.
0: Right back, 600.
2: Well, it's okay right now. Sounds like there might be a fourth subject. County's getting the drone out, see if we can locate him.
3: Center.

0: Last of Johnson, J-O, Beach, N-S-O-N, First of Lamont, Lima Alpha Mike, Oscar November Tango, 2-4 Melanie, First Park Curtis, Charlie Uniform, Romeo, Tango, India, Sierra, Second Park, Dumont, Delta, Echo, Echo Mike, Oscar November, Denver, 9-16-06, 1 mail, Michigan.
1: Same point.

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1: Last name, Green. 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Bravo, Romeo. India, Alpha. Middle name, Veronica. Date of birth, 8/23/2006.
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0: 5-4-39. 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
2: We're in the outlets right by the Nike store. So, the west side.
0: Temple. I'm going to come down Main Street.

0: 40.
1: Yes, sir.
0: County, scan the vehicle, positive alert. Oh, yeah, I'll search momentarily.
1: 10-4, positive alert, 7-0-25.

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0: 10-4, search started, double 026.

Yeah, for two Dodge Chargers, one green in color, one orange in color, driving side by side on Route 50, just coming out of the first exit on 250 by the Wawa. Color states they're driving side by side and won't let anyone pass. Speeding up and slowing down. Is it safe to observe? Take a vote, please. Time's going 0:33.

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1: Negative. This vehicle was just stopped in Worcester at 7:53, and that was the driver.

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1: We're clearing now after 4 South Loading.

Hey, San Fran. Just making note that we lost the track at the Fuco. Lasting services right behind Alex off the river.

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1: 是
0: Can I want to ring has been advised

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1: Yes, but then I...
0: So it was on scene.

0: 对你来
1: 说。I'll be clear, 4 stars. Keep coming back on my assault cars from earlier.
0: And what?

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1: Last six is going to be 019955.

Mega Lux 210 ambulance to runway 300, take portion 4607 Main Street, Cross Street, Share Lane, and Melvin Avenue, which will impact to 0420.

Yeah. Trailer response, 4607 Main Street, closer to Sherlane and Melvin Avenue. It's for a 39-year-old male, woke up out of bed, shaking, complaining of arm pain, with abnormal breathing.

1 ambulance, 3 Paramedic 300 for medical alarm, 128 Melvin Avenue, pressure domestic lane in Hickory. 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

0: 6, he's off duty.
1: Come on.
0: Off duty.
1: Yeah.

0: 4.
1: What?
0: Commissioner's on the phone. She said the paperwork isn't signed.

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Volunteer Battalion Chief Stations are 1, 4, and 6. 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

0: Echo Box 9-3, have a seen on a motorcycle, 2525 Round Cooper. Can you start down around 8 for an MBC with a motorcycle? For the Elks Lodge. Fireboards are up. Yeah. 37's are leaking out. Pressure box 9-3. Engine 92, engine 91, ambulance 9, permit 900, EMS 3, chief 9. MSU on a motorcycle, 2525 Roman Creek Road, in front of the Elks Lodge. Attack 3, 039. EMS 3, respond.
1: Sorry, EMS 3.

0: 41, ambulance 4, Pembroke 400, respond for back pain. 112 Prey Street, crossing Coleman Avenue and Green Street. Attack 2, J40. Pembroke 400 is fine. Respond for Pembroke 400.
1: Units responding is two vehicles, it's a Jeep and a motorcycle.
0: 36, you are. 70-year-old female, well, she's had severe back pain for the last 2 days, and is septic. Also had a fainting episode this morning while in bed.
2: Unknown if anyone's injured in the Jeep. They're advising that the male from the motorcycle is laying in the roadway. Unknown injuries at this time.

0: But his name's Tom, that's what I'm talking about.
1: She couldn't advise. She was hysterical. She advised she was going back into the Elks Lodge to get more help.
0: Receive.

0: one patient down. They're doing performing CPR. We'll confirm.
1: Responding with
0: two. Counting them and then arrived. One patient down in the middle of the roadway, possible CPR in progress. 844. Responding engine 92. What was your stopping? Confirming the last 844. EMS for you, Derek.
1: That's correct.
0: That's your 9 address topic.
1: That's your 9 address, 2, 3.

0: Interval 9-3, reporting paramedic 100, went into Sheba involving a motorcycle, 2525, I'm concord in front of Elks Lodge, respond on task 3, 845.
1: At 9, current 900 location, paramedic 100, EMS 3 en route. 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

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Rest of the box 93, engine 14 respond, Grand machine on the motorcycle. In front of the Elks Lodge, 2525 Rimaker 3. 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
2: 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Officer 903 will have command. NPC advised Route 8 to shut down in both directions.
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0: G1, Queen Anne, I'm going to call.
1: Sorry, G1.

0: 想车。
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2: Continue up to the scene, correct? Not go to the airport? That's correct. I don't believe we'll need aviation. Right now, Chart has route a shutdown southbound. We just have you stay behind Chart in case they change their mind on aviation.
0: Correct.
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1: Yes.
0: DC's the sheriff's problem. Can allocate some resources to us for traffic control. Rally is going to indefinitely be closed for the time being.
1: You're welcome. Okay, go ahead,

0: 37, my issue, New York case number.
1: Yeah, you can identify for me. I'll take everything.

0: Rescue Box 5-1, Blood Engine 55, Squad 5, Squad 4, Ambulance 4, Paramedic 500, Paramedic 600, G5, 10, G3, Sponsor MVC, Lover, Lover, Lover, 719 Main Street, respond on TAC 4, TAC 4, 905.
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You know, just trying to couldn't be a Delta response when we see all over 719 Main Street, Cross Street, Spinner Hill Road. College advising single vehicle accident. Yeah, they're advising the vehicle to overturn. I don't know, any injuries at this time, 907. Responding,

0: This is Scott Fosdat. Single vehicle overturned on the turf against the pole. We're out checking on injuries. 502's Main Street Connect.
1: Squad 5, your call is on tag 4, switch over.

0: one vehicle over turned on its roof. 25 with command 910.
1: Who's in left? What units do I have in left?
0: Yeah, squad 4, paramedic 500, paramedic 600, and EMS 1.
1: The closest unit, correction, the closest EMS unit continue the balance of sonic and ground service.
0: Paramedic 600. Paramedic 600, then.
2: 600, we're going to proceed to that call. You can please 500 in service if that's what was requested.
0: Okay, paramedic 600. Paramedic 500, you can confirm the service. We're direct. Paramedic 500, Queen, and we're also going to be heading north, heading down south. Okay, 500.
3: Squad 4 as well.
2: Give you 6 rank Paul, 7605. I'm going to try and get the driver info for you.
0: What kind of vehicle is it?
2: Give me a Nissan Versa.
0: 4.
4: I'm ordering to say, she can probably cancel.

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1: Thanks.
0: Just mark on the fire department, took care of another station for the family.
1: Do we have any information on the family member that was notified?
0: Yes, I think it's free right now. There's some several. The first name is James. Same last name. I'm not sure on the date of birth. I think that's what we're here in a second now.
1: Okay.

0: 47.
1: Ben.
0: Could you get back with the register for that vehicle?
1: Okay, my one.

0: comes back to a James Elwood Jones.
1: I'm sorry, did I?
0: James Elwood Jones.
1: Okay, 3:45.95, this will be my operator.
0: 3:25.95, that's correct.
1: H6, how far out are you?
2: I'm Chestertown, so 10 minutes. Give me a start.
1: Yeah, I just turned in my PVT, so if I could blow her ears, that'd be great.
2: Not a problem, BT. Thank you.

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So, he didn't saw me through those. On the Jeep Wrangler, heavy rear left damage, and yeah, it was a motorcycle. And cages of odds and both are going for the dirt.

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1: Yeah, at least for the accident report. Same line on the rest, I'm still trying to investigate who's in the ambulance.
0: Sir. You gonna need to tell?
1: Try to work on that, same line.

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1: Yes.
0: Duties for both.

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0: Can you start near survival? 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
1: That would be Phillips.
0: 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That's fine.
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0: S6 Phillips is en route.
1: Quinn and Avila, next center. Yeah,
2: can I go ahead?
1: Short towards 116, little landing, where it's just staff 2 will give you more information.
2: Denver out, 1 tech 2.
1: Paramedic 600, it's going to be a cardiac arrest, 59-year-old female.

0: put in an area that does good one response for Cornyac Arrest, 116 Little Blanding Road, Cross Street, Millington Road. Respond on QL Dispatch, 0938.
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0: I walk 612, Terminix 600, Kent Maryland, Utility 2, Kent Maryland, Terminix 13, respond for an obvious death. 116 Little Blanding Road, Cross Street, Millington Road, respond on 2939.

0: Little Landing Road, cross street Billington Road, 59-year-old female, was advising that his girlfriend passed last night.
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0: Wait a minute, paramedic 600 and chief 60. Just so you're aware, we have a note on the call. This location has horrid conditions, and they asked for law enforcement to be started as well. They're in route.
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2: Okay. 600,
0: can you do we need stage? 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

0: It's Jenny Gwynn's X-Ray. 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
1: Okay, well, now are you safe?
0: Where now?
1: Okay, I'll check.

0: seat taken for you.
1: 10.
0: Which one is on that gauge closer? You can cancel the other.
2: Are you going to need a transport unit?
1: Cabinet 13, we are turning on Millington Road right now. What's your location?
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1: There you go, available.
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0: 260. All right, 600, will you allow it? I just need your honors to the house.
1: You need the monitor?
0: That's correct. She leaves patients one stiff and one seven.
1: Okay, we're about on that out.

0: 4 South.
1: Got it.
0: No surprise, it's going to be negative.
1: Second.

0: This is 2 Korean. Can I get the permit for Congressman's number?
1: Sorry, 26-2469.
0: Okay, and final 5-4.
1: Party 4 time was 9:54.
0: Okay, thank you.

0: East Force, my card. And it'll be in custody if she does not.
1: Paramedic 600 available. Queen Anne, where would you like us to go? Yeah, 1 second.

0: Yes, sir.
1: Test 6. He's now requesting EMS if you could have them respond back out.

0: November last 6. EMS is en route, just be advised, they're coming from Sub-Azul.
1: Jennifer Willing.

0: Yeah, it's your 4 foot.
1: Ten.
0: Only have a three. Also 6 and 4. The company details, company nine.
1: Okay, engine 64. 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

0: 600. West 6-7, William, that's the one thing.
1: Sure. Give me 500, clear.
0: Alright, 500.
1: We're back with full crew and available. Where would you like this unit?
0: You can get to your quarters.
1: I'll be returning the quarters.

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1: 26 MSC 019987.

0: 6.
1: En route to the hospital, Swiss Ambulance. Okay. 10:43, my car is parked at Queenstown Bay.
0: Yeah.

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1: Alright, 60 is going to be route to Chester Town with that subject. I'll be route to the bear.

0: 970.
1: Yes.
0: Do you have any additional traffic for Pennsylvania for vehicle one?
1: Yes.
0: 08-610-422.
1: And what is this?
0: The same person, he just has multiple different driver's licenses in his wallet.
1: And what state is this room?
0: Pennsylvania.
1: Careful.

0: There's nothing coming back for that PA. I searched surrounding also. No other license except Maryland.
1: So,

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1: Yeah, that would make them over 21.

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1: Good.
0: Can you send the information that referred the Churchill subject to my dispatch so I can have my cat?
1: Okay. All right, 300 and quarters at Station 100.

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1: 10.
0: 48 is going to follow the vehicle surveyor. I'm going to remain on scene. There's a couple more things I've seen on here.

0: 3770. I got the MEI number over there.
1: Can you repeat your last place?
0: My apologies. Can I get the MBI number over here?

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We're moving everything to the parking lot of El Faj. 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My apologies about that.

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I thought he lived in Ingleside.

0: 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What do you use is the Bradley drone? Verbal.
1: And then you just have Andros and Eagle Sun.
0: Same letter.
2: And help us on now.
1: That's fine, just so I have it for future. I'll use the Bradley drone for court purposes.
0: Roger.

0: 37. Is it both directions on Route 8 that are open?
1: Yes.
0: Okay.

7. MBTA's director is going to call you to coordinate where to meet them and escort them over.

0: Nevertheless, 37. 37. We have an MDTA motor unit that's been trying to call you. I haven't got a single phone call. Do you have service down there? Yeah, that's right. Full bar 5G. 10-4. Do me a favor, give me the ME's telephone number, please.
1: I'm going to give you the phone number for their transport. That's 150, if that works.
0: Go ahead with that number.
1: 443-481-8242. And they're in a black Nissan van with yellow lights on it.
0: Is it 443-481-8242?

0: What was the vehicle again?
1: It's a black Nissan van with yellow lights on it.

0: Yeah.
1: Rescue 14. Engine 12, rescue 1, ambulance 1, paramedic 100, chief 1, respond for NBC, unknown injuries in areas, Rimac Bird and Airport Bird, respond to task 4, task 4, 12 of 4.
0: Rescue 1 with 5.
1: Responding rescue 1. Queen and Death, paramedic 300, was that you taking the call for paramedic 100? That's correct. Okay, I'll show you your map. Responding Chief 1. Chief 10, your call is going to be on Task 4. Paramedic 100 responding. Paramedic 100, you can set us available. Paramedic 300 is going to take the call on their own scene. Rescue local box 1-4, paramedic 300 on scene, two vehicles on the shoulder checking on injuries, 12-5.

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1: Yes.
0: I'm out with Avenue Sail Airport Road.
1: Okay. We were advised that you're going to handle it.
2: Hi.
1: Sorry, hi. Okay, Ann. Well, we don't see, and there's no injuries at this time.
2: Okay, come back, sorry, no injuries. 12-07, 220, Doug.
0: Thanks, Claire.

0: plan for location.
1: Okay, Chief.
0: Chief, one question. All units in service will be property damage only.
1: Okay, Chief, one. Alright, go ahead, we're done. Okay, go ahead, go ahead.

正在观察桂林。Sorry, hold on a second.We're going to be in busy status. Paramedic 300 is going to stay south. Okay, go on a corner.

0: 486. Okay. How much longer are you hanging up there? Probably still be a while they're waiting for his blood sugar to go down.
1: Okay. So I got time there.
0: Back into CPS then. Yes.
1: Devil.

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0: On air, copy 9-4, fill in.
1: Okay, 10-45.

0: Yeah, that's her. They're finishing up now.
1: Yeah, well, you could just advise them that the contractor is at the ramp. They will be able to get on westbound from Route 8.
0: Do you advise they will or they won't be able to?
1: Yes, they will be able to move the barricade so they can proceed down that ramp.
0: Jennifer, I'll pause and check.

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1: Before I clear the scene here, is there anything in the area that needs handled?
0: I do not know. I don't think so.
1: Okay. You can hold me tentatively 10-8, just to keep me on the card.

0: 坚决，那就继续跪下。
1: 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The last vote for the dispatch supervisor. The dignified transfer will be going eastbound Route 50, so no need to make contact with MDTA.
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1: Okay, 10-92.

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1: No. Can you check 225 Organza Drive for a four-wheeler complaint? 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
0: We're off about there.
1: Okay.

0: 11.
1: Very short, 10-4. 34, if you could go to northbound at 118 for a Mazda CX-5 disabled vehicle.

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0: Meeting 1022, Unit Summer Ganser Drive. Our unit's clearing a report. They've been told to separate.
1: Nice to meet you.
2: Yes, sir.

210, ambulance 2 paramedic 100, respond for a headache at 2 Fisher Manor, Unit B's in Boy. Cross Street's Grace Mill Cemetery Road on TAC 2, 1421.

Charlie 300, Charlie responds, heading 2 Fisherman, across Street Security Central Cemetery Road, 87-year-old female, experiencing a headache.

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0: That's 40 Silver Bear.
1: That's right.
0: 10 for all being routes, bring you copies.
1: Yes.
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0: Perfect, and it's really about the response for checking 100 Arrington Road.
1: Yep.
0: Oh, sorry, 29 Road. Realizing that his 21-year-old wife had a choking incident yesterday, and now feels like her throat keeps closing. She has normal, breathing now. Sorry, she's there.

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1: Crossfire, go ahead.
0: Yes. Thank you, sir.
2: Crossfire, correct, 230, copy. In service.

0: Went into family care center. You're still in an EVMS 3. Negative. Still ahead of the fight. Alright, EMS 3. You can return to service.
1: EMS 3 is available. EMS 3 to paramedic 300. Do you have a transport? Find something you can drop off at the hospital. If so, and I'll continue to you. If not, it'll be a refusal. I'll clear.
0: Can I
1: short
0: you on the air?
1: Okay. Coming to you down emergency for supplies to drop off at the hospital.

0: 17 and 15. I got another one, westbound 50 at 39B. The minivan and a Honda. No injuries. The rolling fireboard, there is a 1-year-old in the vehicle, precautionary. Just let me know who wants to take either one.
1: 17, Center Wall, start at 39.
0: Center.
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0: Pacific Vehicle Box 182, Engine 12, Rescue 1, Ambulance 1789, Chief 1, Trunk MVC with injuries, Route 50 westbound, at Treasure Station Road, respond to Tech 3, 1543.
1: Good.
2: Last name Torres, Tango Oscar, Romeo Romeo, Echo Sierra. 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Date of birth 7-10-1984. Check it. 29 is negative.
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1: On US-1. US-4, engine 12, it's going to be a proper response for an NBC with injuries, Route 50 westbound at Chester Station Road. MSP is requesting EMS for a one-year-old precaution.

Looks like the subject is from the 1099 through King County Sheriff's Office. Two injuries, you're off 50 westbound at Chester Station Road. MSP is requesting EMS for a 1-year-old in a vehicle. Call Sheriff.

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1: Field left 182, engine 12 on scene with command 1546.
2: EMS 4, Pemic 900.
3: Pemic 900, that.
2: Come 50 eastbound, get off at Dominion, cross over, and then come down Piney Creek Road. You can turn right in front of Gibson's Grant, really just after the exit for Gibson's Grant.
3: Copy.

18 in altitude, the mic 100 respond for feeding 3032 Canaries way south of the crab deck. Respond on deck 2, 15-3. Okay, engine

0: 前面是100，后面是100。
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2: Aye.

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1: Stand
0: by. 1, whenever you're ready.
1: Good. I'm on the street, towards Main Street, respond to 215th again.
0: Please.
1: Stand for. Is the driver registered on it?

0: the operator is going to be by name and date of birth.
1: Good.
0: First name J-A-N-T-E. First name Medina, Mike Alpha. Mike Alpha Delta, India, November Alpha. Date of birth is 5/30/2008.
1: I'm responding for a 38-year-old female, advising that her right leg is swollen and red, and she's also experiencing chest pain.

0: That's 17 total.
1: Good.
0: It's going to be EMS refusal. Both vehicles are not drivable. Could you start at tow next on the list, owner's request for vehicle 2? It's going to be a Honda Odyssey with driver's side damage. Correction, passenger side damage.
1: Excellent. And then start one for the U-Haul as well.
0: No, that's for the other crash, I believe. Vehicle 1 is calling his insurance right now. He's going to let me know about a tow here in a second.
1: Excellent.
2: Now, this is going to be the Acres. One last few shows. Everybody's performing. If you could just put the case on there. Hello.
1: Responding
3: 268. Hey, Max, on earth, please.
1: John.
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1: Hold on.
3: I'm sorry, repeat that again, please.
1: We're going to do a call back to try to get a better location. They just advised that they were at Cloud Deck.
3: Thank you.
1: You're
2: welcome. 3600, I'm.
1: Cloud Deck, 3600.
0: It's 48, so I'm a little off duty.
1: No.

0: Bueno, si yo me acuerdo de... One call that the caller's advised that patients can be located inside the restaurant in the back corner. They should be flagging you down.
1: Copy, thank you.

0: May I respond to that social unit 69, your pleasure on the next two?
1: Where's your vet?
0: Okay, I'm sorry.

0: 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I got a couple passengers for vehicle one whenever you're ready.
1: Hello.

0: 15 grader.
1: I'll put it on the card.
0: Yeah.
2: At 17 Central, can you just assign me a case number for Acres?
0: Stella. You both should have case numbers.

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1: Chart 921 Centerville there.
0: I got three different incidents. One westbound by the outlet, one westbound by 39, and then a fire in the roadway eastbound 50 at Nesbitt in lane 2.
1: 10-4, can you attend on the situation at exit 39?
0: 39 is a two-vehicle collision. Vehicles are in the roadway. Chosen route, but it's coming from 213 and 50.
1: 10-4, we'll check them out.
2: Airplane A, where are we transferring central? Okay, 35 for now.
1: You can close my card and I'll be 10-42.
2: 10-4.
3: S-17, Center, I'm on scene for that, 10-50, at 39. We are not in the roadway, we're on the straight shoulder.
2: Center.
4: Okay, so if you could put the operators of Vehicle 1's driver's license and X on the card, I'd appreciate it.
2: Center, this is Ram. How are you coming back to 29 negative? And 17, are you out of 15 now?

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1: Best 17 Federal, just 1043, vehicle 1 is calling their assistance.
0: Never.

0: correct. We're both on the right shoulder.
1: 10-4. Central Charger, you direct on the exit 39. They're out of the roadway now.

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0: 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You just put it on the card, please.
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1: Okay.
0: Pulling into Kent Plaza. The round 2, Golf Bravo, 3712, 18th over, Puerto Rico.

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1: Responding. 7-8-9-9. Hello, we'll now be transferring to 9. 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
0: Okay, 7-8-9.

on first to first and 431 West Foot Lane, Wall Street, Scottsdale Court. Spotting for an 80-year-old female that has pain in her shoulder and left leg.

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1: Tablet.

0: Number 300 location.
1: 300 Queen, we're available back in the day.
0: Okay, sorry, sorry.

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1: Sandler.
2: Tampa 34, are you direct on Kent?
0: That's right.
1: Tampa.
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0: 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They don't need us. We're tiny.
1: Everyone. Also, would one of you be able to fly more central? Because we're already getting calls on the island now, in case anybody needs to assist.

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0: Parks was able to get the Honda Odyssey drivable again, so they're back on their way. Vehicle 1 is still standing by for roadside assistance. I tagged it. I'll be clear tonight.
1: Stand for it.

0: Good.
1: Same location as the crash. 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Mom, get things cleaned up.
0: 10-4, just let me know if they need an EMS.

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1: I was on a 523 Main Street in Churchill from Round 6 Golf Kilo 4820 18 Gray Acura. Correct.
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1: The Delta response for breathing problems. 600 Dunham Corner Road, cross street by Garrett's Lane and Piece of Church Road. It's a 79-year-old female. It's advised that she has respiratory distress and difficulty speaking between breaths.
0: Okay.

0: 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Tech 2, 1852.
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It's an alpha response for a sick person. 229 Dominion Road, cross streets of Cross Creek Court and Lee Road, live from X600. It's a 42-year-old male advising pain in his left leg. 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
1: 哎。
0: Northbound 31 North 305 3rd Pennsylvania, Mike November Whiskey 7906 on a blue caravan.
1: Never.

0: 19 San Juan, Pennsylvania, IT card. We heard him.
1: That's right,
0: Gloria. 3 Sound X, 24216693. Should be around Weston.
1: Yeah, well.

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expires 9/2032, Class E, to a James Wesson.

some of them look out lasting northbound 301 and 302, like colored sedans, driving recklessly if observed, take appropriate.

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0: 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It's 431 Webfoot Lane, across the Cattail Court. Carl just needs assistance getting his wife into the house from the car. She weighs 130 pounds.
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